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Without its climax, death, what savior hath? Life, an impeccable machine, exact. He paces an inane and pointless path, to glut brute appetites, his sole content. How tedious were he fit to comprehend himself? More, this our noble element, a fire in nature, love in spirit, unkenned. Life hath no spring, no axle, and no end. His body a bloody ruby radiant, with noble passion, sun-souled Lucifer, swept through the dawn colossal, swift as light, on Eden's imbecile perimeter. He blessed non-entity with every curse, and spiced with sorrow the dull soul of sense, breathed life into the sterile universe, with love and knowledge drove out innocence. The key of joy is disobedience.

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Anybody has a problem with this, they can discuss it with me.

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I'm flashing my bone. It's alright. I wear a wig. It's alright. Flash my teeth, it's alright. I flash my teeth.

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In another type, a glass tube, open at one end, placed inside a brass vial, is lowered, with the open end downward into the water. The inside of the tube is discolored by a special chemical preparation. As the lead descends, the water is forced up the tube, washing away the discoloration as it does so. By placing the tube against a scale and noting how far the water has entered the tube, the exact sounding

0: altitude out at 1,000 miles an hour. Yes, it is vacuous.
1: You're fucking near the fucking avenue. Fucking head kicked in.
0: Yes, it is vacuous.
1: Fuck you! Fuck you!
0: People are pumping all this shit out at 1,000 miles an hour.
1: Fuck you!

0: we're pumping all this shit out at 1,000 miles an hour.
1: Fuck off! I'm dying!
0: Yes, it is vacuous.
1: Fuck off! I'm dying!
0: Yes, it is vacuous.

0: In order to concentrate and allow these thoughts to sink into the deeper part of the mind, in the hope that they will replace the wrong ideas which have been present, maybe from early childhood, it is a help if now you find a comfortable position in which you can more readily relax and concentrate, allowing the thoughts to sink deeper into the mind. Suggestions will not be given for deep relaxing on this side of the record, but will be on the other side. And it is hoped that when you have listened
1: to the following signal is recorded on the left-hand channel only.
0: And they are the basis of sound within it. That you will later, having practiced relaxing on the other side of the record, play this side again and listen to the alive these thoughts to sink deeply into the subconscious mind, where they will have a maximum effect. So please find the most comfortable position you can find, lying on a couch or sitting in a comfortable chair, perhaps in the sunlight, perhaps in your own room. Please try to find the most comfortable position where you will be undisturbed as far as possible, so that your mind will be concentrated out of the body's weight. If they do, when you listen to this record, you may find that your mind will be this form of relaxing and to use it for other things as well. As every moment goes by,
2: we can feel your heart to be alive.
3: O Rose, thou art sick. The invisible worm that flies in the night in the howling storm has found out thy bed of crimson joy, and his dark secret love does thy life destroy.
1: The following signal is recorded equally and in phase on both channels and should provide a central image.
0: All the other things mentioned, and then please, as this record ends, turn it in and allow the thoughts of the other side at your position to sink only for a deep feeling of the deep mind, deep in the
1: The following system is recorded equally on both channels, that is, out of phase, and therefore should not be heard a road of arm central image.
0: According to her, you can find a rest if you are very rest. To do yourself, please turn the record.

cure anyone of anything. It is not the purpose of these records to be a substitute for your family physician. These records are meant solely to be used for purposes of self-improvement. These records, if used properly, can help you to be what you want to be. I want you to enjoy this relaxation. Just enjoy it. Relax.

0: stand up straight and let the organs function from the position that nature intended.
1: A lot of blood on it.
2: A lot of blood on it.

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1: Intelligent drugs, Tom, because I don't know what they are. Okay, Tom?
2: Yeah.
1: But I will put anything into my mouth that is given to me, whether it's supposed to go there or not, because I'm different. Is that clear with everyone?
2: Sorry.
1: Just different.

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Is this better mind your business? My business is a little bit of twisted, sadistic, altruistic kisses that's thrown at your manner for no manners. Monkeys are wrenching.

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Initial reports claim Israeli jet fighters bombed a guerrilla base, killing at least 49 soldiers and 13 civilians.

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I'm unhappy now, and I can't remember what it's like to be happy. 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

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That wave may one day grow to be a mighty tsunami. Or imagine a swift but gentle wind rustling a line of tree. That peaceful wind has all the power it will ever really need to create a tornado out of such a little breeze.

Time is just a way to measure between our heartbeats. And space is just a place to take yourself to be free. You can't lose this battle, even if you admit defeat. Because war is just the course before the feast of loving peace.